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0: The light of my life is going out tonight in a pink champagne Corvette. 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
1: Without a flicker of regret.
0: I sleep 3 feet above the street.